I just got to find some time and space to be with you. Taste the aroma, all ammonia. G is the word, free is the bird. Swooping down, snooping town, blasting off in the clouds.

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1: 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If you don't like your job, quit. If you don't have enough time, stop watching TV.

νησί. If you don't like something, change it. 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

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Kinda shocking, they want a static with precision. I'm automatic, quarterback, I ain't talking second, pack it up.

0: 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I need these beautiful things that I've got.
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1: 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'Cause when I leave for the night, I ain't coming back.

0: NRG.
1: If you don't like something, change it. If you don't like your job, quit. If you don't have enough time, stop watching TV.